on. Starting to learn more and more about responsibility. And I realize that everything I do is affecting the people around me.

to the top, I've been out of shape, taking out the box, I'm an astronaut. I blasted off the planet, rock that caused catastrophe, and it matters more because I had it. Now I had, I thought about wreaking havoc on an opposition, kind of shocking, they want a static with precision, I'm automatic, quarterback, I ain't talking second, pack it up on panic, better back.

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Yeah. 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She say, do you love me? I tell her only partly. 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

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And I realize that everything I do is affecting the people around me.

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Some women were made. But me, myself, I like to think that I was created for a special purpose. Now, what's more special?

the party started. See you at the bar, you was hardly talking. That's when I knew that your heart was scarring. Friends to lovers need a part to star in. Like, wait, babe, let me ask.